0: Not only does he know rock music, he knows sports too. It's time for Steve Gorman Sports.
1: Steve Gorman Sports. I was thinking about golf today because it's the 26th anniversary. On this day in the year 2000, Tiger Woods won his second consecutive PGA championship. And it was his third consecutive major championship at that time. Tiger Woods, for a few years, was the biggest and coolest athlete on earth. A golfer took over the lion's share of sports conversation. Outside of the NFL, you couldn't put anything next to Tiger Woods. The Shaq and Kobe Lakers, sorry, Tiger was a bigger deal. Woods became only the second player to ever win three majors in 1 year, joining Ben Hogan, who had done it in 1953. He was the first back-to-back winner of the PGA Championship in over 60 years, but his year was beyond compare. He won the U.S. Open by 15 strokes. He won the British by 8 strokes. And at the PGA, he set the PGA Championship scoring record 18 under par. And then, amazingly, he held the scoring record at all four major championships at that time. He was only 24 years old. We will forever be saying things like, this is the next Tiger Woods, about young, great, exciting golfers. But the truth is, the next Tiger Woods already happened. There's only one. He ain't coming back, and there won't be another one.
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10: Your Weather Edge Weather Center forecast. We've got a 20% chance of some showers and thundershowers this evening and a low of 67 degrees. Friday, a slight chance of showers and thundershowers, otherwise partly sunny to fully sunny skies, high near 88. And then Saturday, much of the same, but back to this evening, 20% for showers and thundershowers, 67 degrees across the region.
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1: It is August the 20th, April Rose. It's time to look back. How about a quick music history lesson?
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1: On this day in 2003, Madame Tussauds, the Wax Museum in London, opened up an interactive pop idol, or as we call it here, American Idol display. They had a wax figure of American Idol judge Simon Cowell.
2: Oh,
1: and like any good wind-up doll, he was able to speak, and he would say things like, "That was extraordinary. Unfortunately, extraordinarily bad." Yeah. On this day in 1965, Andrew Loog Oldham, who was the manager of the Rolling Stones, launched a new record label. The first single they released was Hang On Sloopy by the McCoys, which was a huge international hit.
2: Wait, it's not Hang On Snoopy?
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2: I always thought it was Hang On Snoopy, Steve.
1: Oh.
2: Oh my gosh. I am learning from this show.
1: That's okay. You're a good man, Carly Brown.
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13: Your Weather Edge Weather Center forecast. We've got a 20% chance of some showers and thundershowers this evening and a low of 67 degrees. Friday, a slight chance of showers and thundershowers, otherwise partly sunny to fully sunny skies, high near 88. And then Saturday, much of the same, but back to this evening, 20% for showers and thundershowers, 67 degrees across the region.
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1: Your Weather Edge Weather Center forecast. We've got a 20% chance of some showers and thundershowers this evening and a low of 67 degrees. Friday, a slight chance of showers and thundershowers. Otherwise, partly sunny to fully sunny skies. High near 88. And then Saturday, much of the same. But back to this evening, 20% for showers and thundershowers. 67 degrees across the region.
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0: Led Zeppelin, Immigrant Song on Steve Gorman Rock. Steve, can I tell you something about Zeppelin? It's that one band that I'll never get sick of. Like, there's some bands where you've heard the songs over and over again, but it's not like that with Zeppelin for some reason. I don't know if their catalog is so big and vast where there's such a selection. You don't hear the same songs over, but there's just something timeless and amazing about them.
1: You know, actually, their catalog's pretty small. They only had 8 studio albums while John Bonham was alive. Here's why I think their music holds up so well. Because they were great musicians, and the tracks are built around live takes. Like the rhythm section, the rhythm guitar. There was no computers. There weren't a lot of edits. There weren't what I would call fake instrumentation added. It was real people playing real music in a room together, and it's mic'd so that it sounds that way. That's how you get music that feels timeless, because it's actual music. Whereas, you know, computer-driven pop music that has a new sound or a new beat, it's in one month out the next because it's not timeless. Led Zeppelin is 100% in my mind timeless music. Of course, I can do without that song Hot Dog on the In Through the Outdoor, but that's just me. That's just one nitpick. The rest of it, I'm with you 100%, April. I love Led Zeppelin.
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16: Your WeatherEdge Weather Center forecast. We've got a 20% chance of some showers and thundershowers this evening and a low of 67 degrees. Friday, a slight chance of showers and thundershowers, otherwise partly sunny to fully sunny skies. High near 88. And then Saturday, much of the same. But back to this evening, 20% for showers and thundershowers, 67 degrees across the region.
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0: 4 years old. We will forever be saying things like, this is the next Tiger Woods, about young, great, exciting golfers. But the truth is, the next Tiger Woods already happened. There's only one. He ain't coming back, and there won't be another one.
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11: Your Weather Edge Weather Center forecast. We've got a 20% chance of some showers and thundershowers this evening and a low of 67 degrees. Friday, a slight chance of showers and thundershowers, otherwise partly sunny to fully sunny skies, high near 88. And then Saturday, much of the same. But back to this evening, 20% for showers and thundershowers, 67 degrees across the region.
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4: Has anyone seen Steve? 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

0: Aerosmith with Dream on Steve Gorman Rocks. We are paying tribute throughout the night tonight to Robert Plant, one of Steven Tyler of Aerosmith's favorite singers. Led Zeppelin is one of his favorite bands. When Aerosmith first hit the scene in the early 70s, critics dismissed them as trying to be like Led Zeppelin or trying to be like the Rolling Stones. Correct me if I'm wrong, but if you tell me that my band makes you think of Led Zeppelin and the Rolling Stones, my reaction is, hey, we just won the game. I mean, my gosh, that's high praise in the world I come from. And I can say that having been in a band that was compared to the Rolling Stones and accused of ripping off the Rolling Stones a lot. When my former band, the Black Crowes, first album came out, a lot of people said, oh, second-rate Rolling Stones. And my response was, well, second-rate Rolling Stones is better than most other bands' first-rate performances. So, yeah, okay. If I make you think of the Rolling Stones, yeah, I'll take it. Believe me, it could be a lot worse. You could be comparing me to Bow Wow Wow. I'll take the Stones comparisons all day long. Steven Tyler never took it as a slight. When people would say, Aerosmith, you remind me of Led Zeppelin, Steven Tyler always said, you're damn straight we do.
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14: Your Weather Edge Weather Center forecast. We've got a 20% chance of some showers and thundershowers this evening and a low of 67 degrees. Friday, a slight chance of showers and thundershowers, otherwise partly sunny to fully sunny skies. High near 88. And then Saturday, much of the same. But back to this evening, 20% for showers and thundershowers, 67 degrees across the region.
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32: 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Bigfoot. I saw him. 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Oh, by the way, it's Gonzo from Saginaw, Michigan.
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6: Your Weather Edge Weather Center forecast. We've got a 20% chance of some showers and thundershowers this evening and a low of 67 degrees. Friday, a slight chance of showers and thundershowers. Otherwise, partly sunny to fully sunny skies. High near 88. And then Saturday, much of the same. But back to this evening, 20% for showers and thundershowers. 67 degrees across the region.
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4: Time for a little drama, brought to you by Steve Gorman Rocks. After David Lee Roth left Van Halen in 85, he had this to say.
5: 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If we have to have a comparison, then fine. I eat you for breakfast, pal.
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1: It is August the 20th, April Rose. It's time to look back. How about a quick music history lesson?
2: Let's go, Steve.
1: On this day in 2003, Madame Tussauds, the Wax Museum in London, opened up an interactive pop idol, or as we call it here, American Idol display. They had a wax figure of American Idol judge Simon Cowell.
2: Oh,
1: and like any good wind-up doll, he was able to speak, and he would say things like, "That was extraordinary. Unfortunately, extraordinarily bad." Yes. On this day in 1965, Andrew Loog Oldham, who was the manager of the Rolling Stones, launched a new record label. The first single they released was Hang On Sloopy by the McCoys, which was a huge international hit.
2: Wait, it's not Hang On Snoopy?
1: Sloopy.
2: I always thought it was Hang On Snoopy, Steve.
1: Oh.
2: Oh my gosh. I am learning from this show.
1: That's okay. You're a good man, Carly Brown.
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14: Your Weather Edge Weather Center forecast. We've got a 20% chance of some showers and thundershowers this evening and a low of 67 degrees. Friday, a slight chance of showers and thundershowers, otherwise partly sunny to fully sunny skies. High near 88. And then Saturday, much of the same. But back to this evening, 20% for showers and thundershowers, 67 degrees across the region.
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0: 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They asked Bob Dylan that in that that movie, Pat Garrett and Billy the Kid. 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
2: Your Weather Edge Weather Center forecast. We've got a 20% chance of some showers and thundershowers this evening and a low of 67 degrees. Friday, a slight chance of showers and thundershowers, otherwise partly sunny to fully sunny skies. High near 88. And then Saturday, much of the same, but back to this evening, 20% for showers and thundershowers, 67 degrees across the region.
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2: Your Weather Edge Weather Center forecast. Right now we've got some partly cloudy skies and a low of 67. Friday, sunny skies, high near 86. Friday night, mostly clear, low of 65. 86 and sunny on Saturday. But back to right now, 67 and partly cloudy by this afternoon, 86 and sunny across the region.
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2: Your Weather Edge Weather Center forecast. Right now we've got some partly cloudy skies and a low of 67. Friday, sunny skies, high near 86. Friday night, mostly clear, low of 65. 86 and sunny on Saturday. But back to right now, 67 and partly cloudy by this afternoon. 86 and sunny across the region.
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2: Your Weather Edge Weather Center forecast. Right now we've got some partly cloudy skies and a low of 67. Friday, sunny skies, high near 86. Friday night, mostly clear, low of 65. 86 and sunny on Saturday. But back to right now, 67 and partly cloudy by this afternoon, 86 and sunny across the region.
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3: Your Weather Edge Weather Center forecast. Right now we've got some partly cloudy skies and a low of 67. Friday, sunny skies, high near 86. Friday night, mostly clear, low of 65. 86 and sunny on Saturday. But back to right now, 67 and partly cloudy by this afternoon, 86 and sunny across the region.
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2: Your Weather Edge Weather Center forecast. Right now we've got some partly cloudy skies and a low of 67. Friday, sunny skies, high near 86. Friday night, mostly clear, low of 65. 86 and sunny on Saturday. But back to right now, 67 and partly cloudy by this afternoon, 86 and sunny across the region.
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2: Weather Edge Weather Center forecast. Right now we've got some partly cloudy skies and a low of 67. Friday, sunny skies, high near 86. Friday night, mostly clear, low of 65. 86 and sunny on Saturday. But back to right now, 67 and partly cloudy by this afternoon, 86 and sunny across the region.
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The Waiting, Tom Petty. Getting us going on this Friday edition of the morning show. Good morning, Pat Ballard in 6:04, just 4 minutes past the hour of 6 a.m. We are at 68 degrees outside the studio. Hope you're having a great day. On our way to 87 today, a little bit warmer. It's a great day outside and a great day inside, even though it's dark. It's always sunny on the inside.

0: 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Peter Gabriel plus Fix at 6:12 on this Friday get together, 12 minutes past the hour of 6 o'clock. I've got some tickets to give away this morning. I'll tell you all about it coming up.
1: If you take a step towards me, you will take my breath away. 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

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Flirting with Disaster, Molly Hatchet there, Avenged Sevenfold and Afterlife, Stone Sour as well. Hello, Pat Ballard in 626, 26 minutes past the hour of 6 a.m. On this Friday, get together, August 21st, 2026, and it's 69 degrees outside, and we're on our way to about 87 today, another lovely day, and we're going, man, it's going to be a great weekend. It's a great day to be on the move today. We're going to be this afternoon at Pogue Automotive Group in Muhlenberg County. It's going to be fun. Tell you all about it as we move along this morning. Let's see what else we got going on. I have tickets. That's right. We have a concert coming up tomorrow night at the Kentucky Opry. They've got some great shows down there at the Kentucky Opry in Draffinville. And tomorrow night is no different. August 22nd, 7 p.m. Commotion, America's number one tribute band to Creedence Clearwater Revival. And I've got some tickets to give away.

0: way. So what I want to do this morning is hear from you on our text line, our rock line, 270-821-9494, your favorite CCR tune. I know they've got a whole bunch of them. So send us your favorite CCR tune. Everybody gets one entry per person, of course, but we'll pull out some names. And when Swaggy gets here, you'll be in here about 8 o'clock, and later on in the 8 o'clock hour, we'll pull out our winners, and you'll be going to the show. It's going to be a great show, you know. Commotion, America's number one tribute to Creedence Clearwater Revival, appearing at the Kentucky Opry tomorrow night at 7. All righty, then. And your chance to win tickets from KTG. What you doing? How you doing? There we go. We got a question already. How much coffee have you had today? Not much, Wayne. I appreciate that. Also, Christian texted in. And haven't had too much. I'm working on, I'll be on my second cup here in just a second. You hear that? Yeah, that's right. That's my big old mug of coffee. But I did bring my thermos in again this morning. So, yeah, here we go. All righty, 6:28. We got to take a short break. We'll be back. More great rock and roll coming up this hour. We'll hear from David Lee Roth. Got some Black Crowes on the way. Some James Gang as well. And Boston, we'll get the next set started. Right now, let's go get a check of your KTG Weather Edge Weather Center forecast.
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2: From the Weather Edge Weather Center, mostly sunny skies today with a high near 85 degrees. Tonight's low 64. Mostly clear skies, 86 sunshine for Saturday. Saturday night slow down to 63. Mostly clear skies, 83 sunny skies on Sunday. Once again, our forecast for this Friday, mostly sunny skies. Today's high temperature topping out right around 86 degrees.
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Steve Gorman rocks. 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Pat Ballard in with you, 6:46, just 14 minutes away from the hour, 7 o'clock, 69 degrees throughout the tri-state, on our way to about 87. So our question of the day today, obviously, I'm send in your favorite CCR tune, and we're going to put you in the running for a couple of tickets to see Commotion at the Kentucky Opry tomorrow night. So do that. Also, since I'm going to Pogue Automotive this afternoon from 3 to 5, you're going to need a new ride, okay? And what a better, there's not a better place to buy it today. At Pogue Automotive. I'm going to be there from 3 to 5 with another rock stop. I can't wait to do it. But do you remember your first car? What was your first car? I will tell you mine. Mine was a 69 Impala. And it was a boat. It was huge. It was like a cruise ship driving down the road and a giant steering wheel. And I was this little dude, man. Just, and I had an AM radio under the dash. And it was a great car. It's one I wish I had back, man. I'll tell you that. What was your first car? Shoot a text to me, 270-821-9494. You can text in with questions or comments or complaints, questions, whatever. It's all good. Wow. James Gang on KTG, KTGRocks.com.

0: 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Kryptonite, Three Doors Down, plus Funk 49, as opposed to Funk 50. How you doing? Pat Ballard. It is 6:55, 5 minutes away from the hour of 9 o'clock. Hope you're having a great morning. It is 69 degrees throughout the tri-state. We're heading to about 87 under sunny skies today. So it's going to be sunny skies pretty much through the weekend. It's going to be a great weekend. Highs in the upper 80s, maybe mid 80s, and lows in the low to mid 60s. So evenings are going to be quite awesome. Keep sending those texts in, 270-821-9494. And we've got several answers to our what is your favorite CCR song. That Green River, Who'll Stop the Rain, Run Through the Jungle. Good stuff. Have you ever seen the rain? Hey, Tonight, that's a good one. Long as I can see the light. One of mine is Midnight Special. That's one of my faves. And then we've got some great, some great cars coming in, too. The question of the day is, what was your first car that you got? Really, do you still have it, too? 6:56, we got to take a break. We're 4 minutes out, and 7 o'clock the hour brings Led Zeppelin. We got live Led Zeppelin to open the hour up with, and we'll hear from Don Henley and Skid Row and Collective Soul and maybe some Kansas, and we'll find out what really happened, who's having a birthday and all that. Glad you're here.
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2: From the Weather Edge Weather Center, mostly sunny skies today with a high near 86. Tonight's low 64, mostly clear skies. 86 sunshine on Saturday. Saturday night's low down to 63, mostly clear skies. 83 sunny skies on Sunday. Once again, our forecast for this Friday, mostly sunny skies. Today's high temperature topping out around 85 degrees.
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That will rock. 93.9 KTG. Led Zeppelin, Kashmir, live there. Hello, Pat Ballard in the 7 o'clock hour, 7:09. 9 minutes past the hour, 7A, and we are on our way to 9 o'clock this morning. It's still 69 degrees outside. The sun's come up, and it's looking quite amazing out there. On our way to about 87 today. Going to be a great day. Not as hot as it was last week. We're on the move this afternoon from 3 to 5 at Pogue Automotive in Powderly. I'll tell you about that as we move along throughout the show this morning. Also, our question of the day is, what was your favorite or your first car? Do you still have it? And we're getting some lots of responses there. Also, we have to tickets to give away. We've got a show coming up tomorrow night at the Kentucky Opry, spit it out, boy, in Draffinville. And it features Commotion, America's number one tribute to Creedence Clearwater Revival. It's going to be a great show, and they had so many hits, CCR did. It's going to be a great show. It's a tribute band, and you're going to have a chance to win tickets. You just got to send in your favorite CCR song. It's just that simple. Okay. This hour, music-wise, we have Don Henley coming up, some Skid Row, Kansas as well. We're going to find out what really happened in the meantime.

0: Bauer Rock 93.9, KTG, KTGRocks.com. How long to the point of no return? It's Kansas on the morning show. Also, Skid Row, Youth Gone Wild. Hello. And no youth up in this studio. Pat Ballard in, 7:25. 25 minutes past the hour, 7 o'clock. On this Friday, get together. It's 70 degrees throughout the tri-state on our way to about 87. Yes, it is Friday, August 21st, the year 2026. It is Kool-Aid Day. They say don't drink the Kool-Aid. Well, it depends on the type of Kool-Aid you're drinking. I love me some Kool-Aid. It's just nothing but sugar. With coloring. That's also Hawaiian Shirt Day. I have a shirt that's Hawaiian. It's from Hawaii, and I didn't wear it today because I didn't know till I got here. I'm a little disappointed in myself. Also, Men's Grooming Day. Okay. It is the birthday of, who is it? Oh, we just lost her. Hayden Panettiere. Having a birthday today. Just passed away this past week. Lousy, lousy. Also, the birthday of Kacey Musgraves, country singer. She's 38 today. Let's see here. Also, Peter Weir, actor, Truman Show, Master and Commander, director. Actually, directed. He wasn't an actor. He's 82. The birthday of Jack Buck, St. Louis Cardinals baseball announcer. He born in the state in 1924. Kenny Rogers, you got to know when to hold on, when to fold. 1938. Steve Smith, the drummer from Journey, is 72. Bugs Moran, gangsta, the original gangsta, 1891. Count Basie, jazz pianist. He born in 1904. Wilt the Stilt Chamberlain, born in 1936. And Joe Strummer from The Clash, born in 1952. If you're having a birthday or anniversary, happy birthday, happy anniversary. Taking a short break, taking a listen to the KTG Weather Edge Weather Center forecast, and we will be back with That Really Happened.
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2: From the Weather Edge Weather Center, mostly sunny skies today with a high near 85 degrees. Tonight's low 64, mostly clear skies, 86 sunshine for Saturday. Saturday night slow down to 63, mostly clear skies, 83 sunny skies on Sunday. Once again, our forecast for this Friday, mostly sunny skies. Today's high temperature topping out right around 86 degrees.
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3: 8/31/2026. Oh. Okay. Here we go.
4: Get it together, boy.
5: Time now for
6: That Really Happened.
3: And it was on this date, August 21st, 1959. President Eisenhower signed an executive order proclaiming Hawaii the 50th state of the union. 1961, Patsy Cline recorded Willie Nelson's Crazy in Nashville. Now, it's unclear how much he made off of that. Some say he sold it for $50. And then others say, no, he didn't. He made like $20,000 every few weeks from royalty checks. A massive fortune back in those days. 1968, Marine James Anderson Jr. became the first African-American Marine to win the Medal of Honor. Hoorah! Serving in Vietnam as a rifleman. It was on February 28, 1967, during Operation Prairie 2, that Private Anderson was mortally wounded when he covered a grenade with his body to save his comrades. 1971, Laura Ball, at the age of 16, won the United States Women's Amateur Golf Tournament. She was the youngest winner in the history of the tournament. 1987, Dirty Dancing, starring Patrick Swayze and Jennifer Grey, opened in the U.S. 1993, NASA lost contact with the Mars Observer spacecraft. Nobody really knows what happened to it. The mission cost $980 million in 1993. 1996, the Health Insurance Portability and Accountability Act, otherwise known as HIPAA, was signed by President Clinton. The oldest message in a bottle was found on a beach in Amrum, Germany in 2015, more than 108 years after it was put to sea. And in 2017, London's Big Ben chimed for the last time before a four-year restoration process for its tower began. Midnight Oil released their sixth studio album on this date in 1987. It was called Diesel and Dust. Also, it was on this date in 2007. The Foo Fighters released their first single from the group's 2007 album, Echoes, Silence, Patience, and Grace. Yeah, that really happened. It's KTG.

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Scorpions, also Midnight Oil, and Foo Fighters. Foo Fighters are filling in for the Pretty Reckless in St. Louis, opening for AC/DC. That was just announced this morning. So if you're going to see AC/DC in St. Louis, then guess what? You get to see the Foo Fighters as well. Hope you're having a great day. Patty in with you today. 7:45, just 15 minutes away from the hour of 8 o'clock. Getting a lot of answers to our questions. And one of the questions is, what's your favorite CCR song? Because, well, we're going to take all of those and we're going to throw them in a basket and we're going to pull out a random winner for tickets to see Commotion, America's number one tribute to Creedence Clearwater Revival, tomorrow night at 7 at the Kentucky Opry. Also, what was your first car? Getting a lot of 85 Buick Century Power Everything. Let's see, a 70 Johnny, 71 Grand Torino Blue, but it met its demise with a phone pole in 1987. That's a bummer. All right. T's first ride was 65 Mustang convertible, and Maylene's was a 70 GTO with a 454 and a 4-barrel carb. Roger had a 1973 Ford Torino station wagon. Wayne had a 66 Mustang. Let's see what Joseph has here. Right on. Okay, Joseph, good deal. In college, dated my wife and my new 1997 Camaro. Still have both. Way to go, Joseph. Let's see here. First car for Kim was the 1977 Oldsmobile Cutlass Supreme. No doubt. Oh, my gosh. My brother had an Oldsmobile Cutlass Supreme. He drove me to school in that, dude. 82 Plymouth Horizon 4-speed manual. Nice. $5,100 after taxes. No fees and fees and no trade-in. Minimum wage back then, $3.15 an hour. That's great. Oz's was a 1976 Montego. We used to cruise around in that thing.

0: 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Sweet Home Alabama, turn it up, said Ronnie. Patty B, the lovely Patty B, not this Patty B. Patty, I'm with you today, getting a lot of responses to our questions this morning, and thank you so much. You know, it just makes my day when we get so much response to that. Let's see here. Torino Station, why I said that. Let's see here. John had the Plymouth Horizon. And by the way, it had no air condition. 82 Horizon. No air condition or radio. Wow. Let's see here. Uh-huh. I'm a Chevy Cheyenne. Josh had a Chevy Cheyenne. And Sean had a 74 Camaro. No-name person had a 67 SS327 four-speed Chevelle. Dude. 71 Impala. Greg had a 71 Impala. We've got a 1973 Plymouth Fury 3 400 police interceptor. I can't say the word, but it was brown. And Jimmy James had a 63 Ford Falcon, two-door, six-cylinder on the column with Krager wheels. Wow. Awesome stuff. Appreciate everybody playing along. What was your first car? Patty's going to be on the move this afternoon to the Pogue Automotive Group. Tell you more about that here coming up in the next hour. And we're buying new cars today, and they got tons of used cars as well. But we're finding out what your first car was. Do you still have it? I wish I had that 69 Impala back, man. Goodness gracious. It was a boat, four-door. We could fit the whole class in it. Whew. Next hour, we're going to start it off with The Who, and then Pink Floyd, and we might have some Metallica on the way for you. We're sitting at 71 degrees on our way to 87. Let's go ahead and get a check of your KTG Weather Edge Weather Center forecast.
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2: From the Weather Edge Weather Center, mostly sunny skies today with a high near 86. Tonight's low 64, mostly clear skies. 86 sunshine on Saturday. Saturday night's low down to 63. Mostly clear skies. 83 sunny skies on Sunday. Once again, our forecast for this Friday, mostly sunny skies. Today's high temperature topping out around 85 degrees.
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13: 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My first car was a 1982 Ford Fairmont.
0: Oh, wow.
13: That car was the greatest thing in the world. Yes, sir, it was an excellent ride. It took me everywhere. Uphills, through swamps, all that.

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Who are you? That's a good question. It's the Who on the morning show. 8:07, 7 minutes past the hour of 8 o'clock. We're in the low 70s throughout the tri-state on our way to about 85, 86, 87, somewhere in there. I am not a weatherman, so I wouldn't really know. I'm just reading it off the prompter. Okay, just saying. I'm just saying. Go until 9 this morning, and we've got commotion tickets to give away today. So send in your favorite CCR song. We'll put you in the running to see the number one tribute band at Kentucky Opry tomorrow night at 7 o'clock. It's going to be a great show, Kentucky Opry in Draffinville. Also, we got a big deal sale today, 21% off. 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We're still taking your text, 270-821-9494. And let's see, yeah. John had not his first car, but one I wish I still had, no doubt. I wish I had that 69 Impala, 73 Chevelle SS350 with swivel buckets. Oh, wow. Scott had a 69 Toyota four-door Corolla, got it for $100. Just drove it till the wheels fell off, didn't you? Yeah. Hey, glad you're here. It's a good day to play Iron Maiden. Every day is a good day for me.

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Atlas Rise from Metallica, Flight of Icarus. If you're not awake now, well, have some coffee, I guess. Hope you're having a great morning. Amy's first car was a 1975 AMC Gremlin. I remember those, Amy. And I said, Oz, 1976 Mercury Montego. Man, some great rides coming in this morning. I do appreciate it very much. Yeah. See, you know how much that 69 Impala would be worth today? A whole lot more than the $250 my dad gave for it back in the day. Some money, yo.

0: 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Journey, Be Good to Yourself. Also, Pink Floyd and Money, Money. Money, Money. Money, Money. Hello, Pat Mallard in. 73 degrees. Throughout the tri-state on our way to about 85, 87 maybe. Nice weekend looking like coming up. So glad you're here. Lots of answers to our questions this morning. Let's see here. Ted had a 68 Chevy truck. Erica had a 1974 Mercury Comet. Floyd bought two cars in 1990. 1965 Chevelle 300 Deluxe, 194 six-cylinder, three on the tree. Wow. And also a 69 Le Mans. And then Shannon had a 1982 Chevy Chevette. Man, I had a Chevy Chevette in the 80s, too. It was an 84, and it was tan. And I would drive around saying, little tan Chevette. And it didn't go over well with the ladies, but you know, whatevs. Got eight people in that thing one time. Two-door with a hatchback. Drove down through the streets of San Diego in that car with eight people in it. Can you imagine? Yeah. I will also say that it fits a keg in the hatchback as well. Not that I would know that. Just somebody told me, hey, you can fit a keg in there, you know. I don't know anything about that. Oh, my gosh. So glad you're here. We're going till 9 today. We're giving away tickets to Commotion, CCR, the America's number one tribute band to CCR, tomorrow. Kentucky Opry. More information on that. Just send in your favorite CCR song and we'll put you in the running for those tickets. Going to be giving those away here in about 20 minutes, okay? We have to take a short break. We're going to hear from Larry Vaught with Vaught's Views, and Tom Leach is on the air as well, and we'll be back with Tom Petty and the Haunt Breakers.
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2: From the Weather Edge Weather Center, mostly sunny skies today with a high near 85 degrees. Tonight's low 64, mostly clear skies, 86 sunshine for Saturday. Saturday night's low down to 63, mostly clear skies, 83 sunny skies on Sunday. Once again, our forecast for this Friday, mostly sunny skies. Today's high temperature topping out right around 86 degrees.
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4: Maybe we'll stop one day make Kentucky a consistent top 10 football program and Southeastern Conference contender. Same with Mark Pope. He's had two good seasons at Kentucky, but nothing close to championship seasons yet. Maybe this will be the year Pope can produce a top 10 team or even a Final Four caliber team. But it's yet to happen, and count me as one not sure will happen this year. However,

0: One program that stays remarkably consistent and very, very good is Kentucky Volleyball. Coach Craig Skinner's team was voted third in the American Volleyball Coaches Association preseason poll. Kentucky received four first-place votes, the second most behind preseason number one Nebraska. The Cornhuskers were an overwhelming number one pick in the poll with 57 first-place votes. The only other team to get a first-place vote was Southeastern Conference rival Texas. They got one first-place vote for a second overall in the poll ahead of Kentucky.
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0: Just in case you think Kentucky football has a difficult schedule, consider that Kentucky volleyball is scheduled to play teams ranked 2nd, 4th, 6th, 7th, 8th, 9th, 10th, 11th, 17th, 19th, and 21st this season, including number 4 Pittsburgh and number 6 Wisconsin this weekend. 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
3: Number 3 ranked Kentucky volleyball opens the season this weekend. They play Wisconsin tonight and Pitt on Sunday, and both are ranked in the top 10. Kentucky's coming off a season in which it was the national runner-up for Coach Craig Skinner.
5: You know, I think we've done a good job of recruiting kids that are never satisfied, and so, you know, when you have setbacks and we have moments that are, you know, you can taste the possibility of success and you don't get what you want, then, you know, that motivates you. And, you know, that's the only way you're going to get through life, because there's no way it's going to be easy all the time. And, you know, if you just get down on yourself and give, put your palms up and give up when things don't go your way, then, you know, people are going to pass you by in a hurry. So we've done a good job recruiting kids with, you know, incredible character and integrity, and, you know, they're not satisfied and they want more.
3: Switching to football, it's the second major scrimmage of training camp coming up tomorrow. Colton Price is an All-America candidate at center. He says it's a more complex offense than he's used to, but he likes that.
6: We got a whole lot in our playbook. I mean, a lot to go off of, but it's a lot of knowledge as well, but nothing we can't uphold ourselves. And so I think it's a really good offense to be a part of, and that's why I came here. I mean, you got to know your playbook, and here it's a whole lot of communication you got to have, and that's where every trust and stuff comes in with one another.
3: The Cats kick off the new season 2 weeks from tomorrow against Youngstown State. That's A Look at UK Sports.
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Bob Seger, also Tom Petty. Tom Petty and the Heartbreakers with American Girl on the morning show, 8:38, almost 8:39, 21 minutes away. All right, you got a little bit of time to get your favorite CCR song in for your chance to win tickets to Commotion, America's number one tribute to CCR, tomorrow night at the Kentucky Opry, 7 p.m. Draffinville. It's going to be a great show. Okay, we got a lot of answers to our question, what is your favorite CCR song, and a whole lot of answers as well to our first car. Kelly had a white Monte Carlo. She called it White Lightning. Woo, White Lightning. That's was that Buck Owens? Was that? No, it was George Jones. What am I talking about? All right, you got a little bit of time to get your answer in. Favorite CCR song. I'm giving away tickets after this. It is Green River. We've got a Green River here. KTG, KTGRocks.com.

0: 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And we've got a concert happening tomorrow night at the Kentucky Opry in Draffinville, 7 o'clock, Commotion, America's number one tribute to CCR. And I've got Swaggy T in. What's up, Swags?
1: Good morning, Pat Ballard. How are you?
0: Man, I'm doing all right. Did you have a good trip in this morning?
1: I did. Nice drive. Pretty good temps out there. Nice
0: only takes weather. You about 3 hours.
1: Yeah.
0: Is that all?
1: About 2.5 today.
0: Dedicated to the job. Appreciate it. Swags is here with swag to give away. Man, we've been taking text all morning, our favorite CCR songs.
1: Yes, we got several texts in today regarding CCR and a couple lucky winners this morning. Noah Harrison and Roger Pettit.
0: Going to see the show. It's going to be great, man. I appreciate you, Swaggy, for coming in and joining us on the big show this morning.
1: Yeah, of course. Thank you.
0: Yeah, buddy. Have a great weekend.
1: You too.
0: Here they are, CCR. It's a great sax solo. What up, Farron?

0: 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It's a long way to the top. If you want to rock and roll, AC/DC, Cinderella, and a couple. I slipped another one in there, CCR, this morning. I'm getting you ready for the big concert tomorrow night. It's Commotion, and they will be appearing at the Kentucky Opry. Number one tribute band, CCR. And appreciate everybody playing, and congratulations to our winners. Don't forget, big deal sale going on all day today, and it's for one day only, 21% off everything. 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Appreciate everybody playing along as well. I'm talking about the your first car. And now, I mean, if that first car is not running, maybe you could take it and trade it off. Pogue Automotive Group are having their Super 10 sale and Summer Super 10 sale. And I'm going to be there this afternoon from 3 until 5. And you can get lunch and chances to win a cruise for two. I will be there with the prize wheel. But most importantly, they've got a huge selection of Chevys, GMCs, Chrysler, Dodge, Jeep, Ram, and pre-owned vehicles ready for you. As I said, free lunch. So I haven't had a hot dog since I was there last week, so I might have to indulge myself with another hot dog or two or four, and maybe some Coca-Cola as well. It's the biggest sale of the year for Pogue Automotive Group in Muhlenberg County. I'm going to be there from 3 to 5, as I said, and tomorrow Aaron Bone will close it out from 10 until 12. All right. Again, thanks for playing this week. Appreciate all the listeners and all of your engagement on our Rock Line 270-821-9494. That's how you're going to get a hold of Aaron today, okay? For Out to Lunch. All right. Today is the birthday of Francis de Sales. He was born on this date in 1567. Got his doctorate of law and theology degree in 1592. And then became a priest in 1593. And he served as Bishop of Geneva from 1602 to 1622. When he, let's see here, when he passed away. So our quotes today come from St. Francis de Sales. Have patience with all things, but first of all, with yourself. True progress quietly and persistently moves along without notice. Do not wish to be anything but what you are and try to be that perfectly. And finally, never be in a hurry. Do everything quietly and in a calm spirit. Do not lose your inner peace for anything whatsoever, even if your whole world seems upset. Again, thank you so much for listening. Hope to see you this afternoon. Have an ideal weekend.
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2: From the Weather Edge Weather Center, mostly sunny skies today with a high near 86. Tonight's low 64, mostly clear skies. 86 sunshine on Saturday. Saturday night's low down to 63, mostly clear skies. 83 sunny skies on Sunday. Once again, our forecast for this Friday, mostly sunny skies. Today's high temperature topping out around 85 degrees.
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3: Weather Edge Weather Center forecast. Sunny skies, 86 degrees this afternoon. And tonight, mostly clear skies. Low around 65, 86 and sunny on Saturday. 63 and clear Saturday night. Sunday, sunny skies. High near 83. Low 60s Sunday night. Rain chances returning Monday night. But back to this afternoon, 86 degrees. Sunny skies across the region.
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2: Your Weather Edge Weather Center forecast, 86 degrees, sunny skies this afternoon, then tonight mostly clear with a low around 65, 86 and sunny on Saturday, slight breeze out of the northwest, 63 and clear Saturday night, sunny and 83 Sunday, 61 and partly cloudy Sunday night. But back to this afternoon, 86, sunny skies across the region.
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2: Weather Edge Weather Center forecast. Sunny skies, 86 degrees this afternoon, and tonight mostly clear skies, low around 65, 86 and sunny on Saturday, 63 and clear Saturday night. Sunday, sunny skies, high near 83, low 60s Sunday night. Rain chances returning Monday night. But back to this afternoon, 86 degrees, sunny skies across the region.
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2: Your Weather Edge Weather Center forecast, 86 degrees, sunny skies this afternoon. Then tonight, mostly clear with a low around 65. 86 and sunny on Saturday. Slight breeze out of the northwest, 63 and clear Saturday night. Sunny and 83 Sunday, 61 and partly cloudy Sunday night. But back to this afternoon, 86, sunny skies across the region.
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A little Brian Adams, somebody. Before that, the Georgia Satellites telling you to keep your hands to yourself as we get the first hour of Out to Lunch rocking and rolling on a Friday. Congratulations, you made it to your Friday. And, well, your reward is a bunch of requested rock and roll. We've got it coming up. As always, there are some easy ways to get your request in. You can give us a call on the KTG Rock Line. It's 270-821-9494. Or you can text the KTG text line. It's the same number, 270-821-9494. Some requested Black Sabbath coming in. Just so you know, it's almost 8 minutes long, so I'm not going to play it very often, if ever. So here's your one. And before that, a little Sammy Hagar off the KTG Rock Line. Out to Lunch, KTG.

0: And because it is a Friday, it might as well be a free Friday. I've got a pair of tickets to go see Commotion. They are a Creedence Clearwater Revival tribute, and the show is tomorrow, August 22nd, at the Kentucky Opry. So I've got two tickets for that show. All I need you to do is text CCR and your name to 270-821-9494. That's CCR and your name to 270-821-9494. And by the end of the hour, we will have a winner of a pair of tickets to go see Commotion, the Creedence Clearwater Revival tribute band, tomorrow at the Kentucky Opry. Get on that, and I'm going to get on more of your requests. We got some real good stuff coming up, some Thorogood, some Grand Funk, and requested Judas Priest. We'll kick it off right after we take a check of your KTG Weather Edge Weather Center forecast.
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0: Your KTG Weather Edge Weather Center forecast this afternoon: sunny, high near 86. Clear tonight, low around 66. Sunny tomorrow, high near 86. Again, clear tomorrow night, low around 63. And sunny again on Sunday with a high near 83. Again this afternoon, sunny, high near 86. Right now, it is 11:27 on the dot. Looking outside atop our hill here in our studios in Madisonville, we got a few clouds and 82.
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Before that, some requested Judas Priest with Turbo Lover coming off of the KTG text line. Speaking of the KTG text line, it's 270-821-9494. As by the end of this first hour of Out to Lunch here on your Friday, we will be giving away two tickets to go see Commotion. That is the CCR tribute band tomorrow night at the Kentucky Opry. If you would like a chance to win those two tickets, all you have to do is text CCR and your name to 270-821-9494. That is CCR and your name to 270-821-9494. One text per number, please, Joey. One text per number is all that is needed to get you in to the contest there. If you try to spam it, bad things happen. So one text per number, please, 270-821-9494 for those tickets to see Commotion. We'll have a winner for that again, like I said, at the end of this first hour. But right now, it is time to spin the wheel of stupid here on our Friday edition of Out to Lunch. Round and round it goes. Where it stops is usually Florida, but sometimes other places as well. And in our first hour today, we are headed to Wisconsin, where a bizarre hostage standoff at a grocery store ended with the captive fighting back using his own belt. Police say 21-year-old Anthony Lehman called 911 shortly before 6 p.m. on July 30th to report that he had taken a 59-year-old man hostage in the men's room of a Meijer Superstore in Waukesha, demanding a hostage negotiator. According to a criminal complaint, Lehman threatened the victim, claimed to have a dead man switch, and demanded police send multiple hypnotists. At one point, he allegedly pulled out a bottle of glue and ordered the man to glue his hands to the floor. When the victim refused, Lehman held him at knife point, but the hostage attacked with his belt and buckle, and Lehman fled through the store as the victim chased him, warning other shoppers he was armed. When officers saw Lehman raise the knife, they fired three times, one shot accidentally striking the victim's thumb. Lehman was hospitalized in critical condition and allegedly asked if he was on the news. I don't know what you consider news, but you are definitely stupid. You know what isn't stupid? Your request. And I've got a great block headed your way as we wrap up this first hour of Out to Lunch today. Some Volbeat coming up, some Led Zeppelin, and right now, a little George Thorogood. It's Out to Lunch, KTG.

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0: Power Rock 93.9 KTG, Little Led Zeppelin, wrapping up that final triple play of requested rock and roll here in the first hour of Out to Lunch on your Friday. Had some Volbeat in there, a little requested George Thorogood as well. And before we head to the second hour, I am going to remind you the first hour of Out to Lunch has been brought to you by the fine folks at Value Liquors in Owensboro. We're going to hear from them one more time, then we're going to head to that second hour of Out to Lunch. It's your Friday afternoon right around the corner. Right now, let's take a check of your KTG Weather Edge Weather Center forecast.
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0: Your KTG Weather Edge Weather Center forecast this afternoon, sunny, high near 86. Tonight, clear, low around 66. Tomorrow, some patchy fog early, then sunny the rest of the way, a high back up to 86. Clear tomorrow night, low around 63. And sunny Sunday, a high near 83. Again, this afternoon, sunny, a high near 86. Right now, it is 11:55. Looking out the studio here in Madisonville, still a few clouds hanging around out there and still 82.
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0: As always, get your requests in on the KTG Rock Line at 270-821-9494 or the KTG text line. Same number. It's 270-821-9494. Also, don't forget, going on right now at Pogue Automotive Group in Powderly, their summer super tent sale going on today. And of course, Pat Ballard will be there a little later this afternoon. He'll be there live from 3 to 5 with the KTG prize wheel. 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Now, I mentioned awesome requests. Let's see, what do we got? Some Alice Cooper coming up, some Bob Seger. The Black Crows are going to lead it off, but right now, it's your KTG Weather Edge Weather Center forecast.
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0: Your KTG Weather Edge Weather Center forecast this afternoon: sunny, high near 86. Tonight, clear, low around 66. Tomorrow, some patchy fog early, then sunny and a high near 86. Clear tomorrow night, low around 63, and sunny Sunday, high near 83. Again this afternoon, sunny, high near 86. Right now, it's 12:28. Looking outside, most of those clouds have moved on out of the way. We have fair skies, and it's warming up a little now. It's 84.
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Back into the second hour of Out to Lunch here on your Friday. Time for Stupid Volume 2. We narrowly escaped it in the first hour. We won't escape it in the second hour. Right to Florida we go, where a man is facing charges after deputies say he fired 26 rounds at a vehicle over a mix-up about a dumpster. The Sarasota County Sheriff's Office got two calls about a shooting on 51st Street at about 1:08 p.m. Saturday, one from a victim and one from the admitted shooter. No one was hurt in the shooting. How do you shoot 26 times and not hit what you're shooting at? No one was hurt in the shooting. The victim said that they had been golfing when one was asked to check on his employer's overflowing dumpster. They drove onto the property through an unsecured gate, and when one man walked toward the dumpster, he saw the suspect, 41-year-old Riley Wojak, sitting shirtless inside a warehouse. According to the arrest report, Wojak grabbed a rifle, yelled at the man to leave, and opened fire as the victim retreated and drove off in his SUV. Wojak told deputies he fired warning shots and then shot at the vehicle until it smoked, admitting he emptied nearly a full magazine. He was arrested on three counts of aggravated assault with a deadly weapon and firing into a vehicle. A judge ordered him to surrender his firearms. You have surrendered your requests, and I've got them coming up. We're going to wrap up the show today with some good stuff. We got Sweet coming up, and right now it's a little Alice in Chains. It's Out to Lunch, KTG.

0: Power Rock 93.9 KTG. It's Sweet and Ballroom Blitz. Before that, a little Alice in Chains as we wrap up the second hour of Out to Lunch for the day and for the week, for that matter. Thanks for playing along, everybody. Had a great time. Do not forget, we got all kinds of stuff going on this afternoon. Don't forget to go see Pat Ballard at the Pogue Automotive Group for their summer super tent sale. He will be there this afternoon from 3 to 5. He'll have the KTG prize wheel and all of its glory. 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I am headed out. Ruth Ann is up next. She'll be here until 3. Then Pat Ballard will take over at 3. He'll stay till 5. Then we have a 5 o'clock free fall. It's powered by Bud Light. It'll go till 6. Steve Gorman takes over at 6. He's in until 11. And then it's the weekend. It's all right here on Power Rock 93.9 KTG.
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0: Your KTG Weather Edge Weather Center forecast checking in one more time before I head out. Sunny this afternoon, high near 86. Tonight, clear, low around 66. Sunny tomorrow, high near 86. Clear tomorrow night, low around 63. And sunny Sunday, a high near 83. Again, this afternoon, sunny, a high near 86. Right now, it is 12:56. Looking outside, still fair skies, still 84.
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I am Ruthanna. Foo Fighters on the way. Whitesnake coming up. Godsmack right now. Here we go.

0: 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What advice would you give to your 40-year-old self? 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Don't. Oh, God. 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

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I am Ruth Anna. CCR, Golden Earring coming your way. And today, starting at 3, we got Pat taken to the airs for the air for the summer super tent sale, Pogue Automotive Group. 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

0: 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A dad, a son, and a broken arm. Yeah, those are the ingredients. And just think about this. No alcohol was involved in this. These people who were involved in this were just every day sober. But just because you see it on TV doesn't mean you know how to do it. Dude in Oregon thought that resetting his father's broken arm would be just like on TV. He'd seen it done. He knew how to do it. Dad and son were out playing one-on-one b-ball. Dad falls, injures his arm. From the pain, dad's like, yeah, it's probably broken, but you know, it'll heal just fine if you get the bone set correctly. No problem. Oh, that's when the 20-year-old son says, hey, dad, lend me. Taking a lesson from doctors in his favorite TV shows, he braced himself and jerked dad's injured arm with one swift motion. The fun of this, too, is dad let him. Dad is now in the hospital with compound breaks. Because, no, just because you've seen it done on TV, it doesn't mean you know how. GNR, Collective Soul, coming your way. 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
2: Your Weather Edge Weather Center forecast, 86 degrees, sunny skies this afternoon, then tonight mostly clear with a low around 65. 86 and sunny on Saturday, slight breeze out of the northwest, 63 and clear Saturday night. Sunny and 83 Sunday, 61 and partly cloudy Sunday night. But back to this afternoon, 86, sunny skies. Guys across the region.
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0: Is anybody dealing with the corn flies? All right, they look like little, well, they don't look like flies at all. 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

0: 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What's up? I am Ruthanna, and the Summer Super 10 sale happening at Pogue Automotive, and we have got Pat going to be out there from 3 to 5 today. 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

0: 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I know we're a little early on this, but let's just go ahead and do it. Checking out the concert and events calendar. Yeah, coming up on Saturday, Kentucky Opry, if you like CCR. We got Commotion, America's number one tribute to CCR. So that's going to be awesome. Dwight Yoakam, Beaver Dam next Saturday. Brooks and Dunn, September 10th at the Ford. Allison Krause and Union Station with Jerry Douglas. Going to be at the Old National Events Plaza on September 15th. You got Celebrating 50 Years of Foreigner, Beaver Dam. That's happening September 26th. You got Beetlejuice the Musical to kick off spooky season at the Old National Events Plaza. And that happens September 29th. That is your concert and events calendar. And I am going to make way for Pat, because Pat is at Pogue Automotive Group with their Summer Super Tent Sale. 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And that rhymes. That's cool. See you here Monday. 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
2: Your Weather Edge Weather Center forecast, 86 degrees, sunny skies this afternoon. Then tonight, mostly clear with a low around 65. 86 and sunny on Saturday. Slight breeze out of the northwest, 63 and clear Saturday night. Sunny and 83 Sunday, 61 and partly cloudy Sunday night. But back to this afternoon, 86, sunny skies across the region.
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1: Yeah, it's another Rock Stop Report. Matt Ballard, I am here. I'm in Powderly. I'm on Highway 189 on the east side. 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I came out. I hope the wind is not getting us this week like it was last week. But I came out here on the front where all the flags are set up. You can't miss us. There's a whole bunch of flags right along the road. And behind those flags are trucks. I mean trucks. Beautiful trucks. Here's the GMC Sierra 2026 GMC Sierra 1500. OMG. The Denali HD. The Sierra HD. It's crazy. Also, Chevy Silverados. They're all just beautiful. I mean, amazing. I'm standing between the Yukon Denali, huge SUV, and then a Dually while I go. Oh, man, it's just, the deals are amazing. These trucks are beautiful. I'm going to be out here for a couple of hours. They're going to be out here till 6 or till the last person leaves. Also going to be out here tomorrow. The Summer Super Tent Sale going on through tomorrow. And we are here to celebrate with them, with their tent sale. And we've got the prize wheel here. We're going to be spinning and giving away stuff. No purchase necessary. Just stop by and see me. Spin that wheel. Get some free lunch. Got a couple of food trucks out here, too, if you're hungry. And they've got hot dogs. I've already had one. And I haven't had a soda yet, but I did have a pink Gatorade. Pink Gatorade. Dude told me not to quit my day job there, and I don't blame him. Yeah, so we're out here and going to be out here till 5. I hope you come and see me. It's Friday afternoon. It's a beautiful day. I see skies of blue and clouds of white. They're big puffy in the sky. Just come on out here and see me. I'm not lonely, but it would be better if you hung out with us because there's a whole bunch of us here. Come on by and see us. Amy is out with me. Trey's back in the studio. It's a great Friday. Thanks for being here. Pat Ballard, broadcasting live on 93.9 KTG.

0: question today is, Pat, what's your hobby? Do you have a hobby? What I want to know is, what's your hobby, Wayne? What's your hobby? Okay? Let's find out what everybody's hobby is. Cannabis cook. I don't even know what that is. Am I pronouncing that right? Cannabis? I don't even know. And sewing. Sewing is part of it, too.
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That's right. That music's dying down there. We are here and going to be here till 5, but they're till 6, and there are, and it's still going on through tomorrow. You've got a couple of days. Yeah, you got a couple of days. You got this afternoon, and you got tomorrow to save $10,000 off. These dualies are amazing. 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It's their summer super tent sale. You can't miss this. Got a bunch of American flags out on the road. We're on the east side of Highway 189 in Powderly, out in the field. Got all of their inventory out in the field. Also, DMP Automotive got the used cars out here, and the pre-owned stuff is amazing. The deals, though, are amazing. You're thinking about getting you another car. Today is the day to do it, today or tomorrow. I would hope you'd come out and see me, though, and spend the

0: Hey, well, if you hit it on the wheel, we'll give you a $50 gift card. And then in 5 o'clock, in the 4 o'clock hour, we're going to do the same thing, a $50 gift card. But we've also got tickets to Beach Bend. We've got some tickets to Holiday World. We've got KTG swag. Need I say more? 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We're going to get them on the air here in a little bit. 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Maybe get some Alex Pogue on here. Maybe get Shane out to talk to us. 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
2: Weather Edge, Weather Center forecast. Sunny skies, 86 degrees this afternoon, and tonight mostly clear skies, low around 65, 86 and sunny on Saturday, 63 and clear Saturday night. Sunday, sunny skies, high near 83, low 60s Sunday night. Rain chances returning Monday night. But back to this afternoon, 86 degrees, sunny skies across the region.
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1: 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I'm looking at, oh my gosh, that is a sweet, every one of them. What is this? It's a Nissan Sentra. It looks like a little sport car, like you would take, you know, down in the streets of Tokyo or something, spinning out, drifting. I could see you drifting in that. I can see you taking off the line at about 3G, pulling about 3G at launch, one of these Dodge Chargers. Oh, man, I really want to drive this thing. It's a 2026 Dodge Charger RT Plus. 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Diamond black crystal paint. It's kind of got, well, looks like crystals, and it's huge. It's got a huge engine in it. And then they've got a kind of a maroon one right beside it that's a four-door. 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They've got the Duallys and the Silverados and the Denali, the Yukon Denali. It's crazy good. Today and tomorrow, folks, I'm going to be here till 5, and we're going to get Jeff or Alex, we get somebody on here and talk about these rides and this sale that's going on. And we're going to close it out strong for them, folks. Help us out. Come on out. Take a look at these rides. Also, stop by and do spin the KTG prize wheel, because we got some great prizes today. We got some Holiday World tickets. Yeah, I know it. Still the season. Also got some Beach Bend tickets. I know. Still the season. And we got a $50 gift, Visa gift card. $50.

Currently, we are on the east side of the road. There, I can see all those cars going. See, hello, how are you doing? And then they've got the flags out. You can't miss us, folks. 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
1: Hey, Pat Ballard broadcasting live today from Powderly, Kentucky. We are on Highway 189 on the east side. You can't miss us. We've got American flags all down the road just to signify where we are. We are here in the just beside the Pogue Chrysler Dodge Jeep Ram and also Pogue Chevy. 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We are here until 5, but they've got their summer super tent sale going on today and tomorrow. 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We're going to move some of these cars. I am here with Alex Pogue. Your name is on... It's the Pogue Automotive Group, and this is Alex Pogue. 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
2: 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And don't forget, we're going to give away a cruise.
1: Cruise, that's right. It's all you got to do is sign up. You don't even have to buy anything. You just sign up for the cruise.
2: Come sign up. 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
2: 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You can't win if you don't play.
1: That's exactly right. 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Appreciate you having us out today, man.
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1: 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I'm here till 5, but they're here till 6 or until the last customer leaves. 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
4: Your Weather Edge Weather Center forecast, 86 degrees, sunny skies this afternoon, then tonight mostly clear with a low around 65, 86 and sunny on Saturday, slight breeze out of the northwest, 63 and clear Saturday night, sunny and 83 Sunday, 61 and partly cloudy Sunday night. But back to this afternoon, 86, sunny skies across the region.
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1: 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The Silverados, they're both amazing trucks. I don't know that I could pick one over the other, but I do know the deals are really, really hot. Plus, we're spinning the prize wheel. We did not have a winner for the $50 Visa gift card in the first hour, so we have two $50 Visa gift cards to give away this hour. We are here till 5. They have free lunch. They've got hot dogs. They have drinks and also giving away a cruise here in about 45 minutes. So you've got about 45 minutes to get down here and get signed up. Doesn't cost a thing to spin that wheel, nor does it cost a thing to get signed up for the cruise. Okay, cruise for two. Amazing. I believe, I'm not even going to say where you're going because I can't remember, but it's cruise for two and it's going to be fun if you win. Okay, come on down and see us, folks. We're here till 5. They are open till 6 or until the last customer leaves. And then tomorrow is the grand finale of the Summer Super Tent Sale. And Aaron Bone will be here from 10 till 12 tomorrow. But I'm here right now until 5. Come on down and see me. This is Pat Ballard broadcasting live on 93.9 KTG.

0: 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Who are you? They asked Bob Dylan that in that that movie, Pat Garrett and Billy the Kid. Bob Dylan's name in that movie was Alias. And Lee Marvin asked Bob, he says, who are you? And Bob said, now that's a good question.
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1: 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Folks, we're at Highway 189. You can't miss us on the east side, Highway 189 in Powderly. They got the American flags on every car, just about every car. We got the American flags out by the road. You can't miss us. And then all those Silverados and those Denalis and the Yukons and these beautiful rides out there by the road. You can't miss us. Come on out. 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I'm telling you know, if you're taking the kids to school and you're in your little Toyota Camry, come on in, drop it off, pick up one of these new Chrysler Pacificas, $39,990 off the lot. They've got several colors to choose from. We need to move these Chrysler Pacificas. They are sweet rides, really nice. You could actually, you could sleep in the back. You really could. You could do some van life out of one of these Pacificas. 22 miles per gallon on the average, 28 out on the highway. So if you're heading out to the mountains, grab you a Chrysler Pacifica, put all the kids into it, and head to the beach, head to the lake, head to the mountains. And then we've got the Dodge Chargers. These are amazing. You can get the two-door for $53,990, the four-door for $54,990. Can't beat that with a stick, I'm telling you. And those things get 20 miles per gallon, 26 out on the highway. That's crazy. Huge engine, the two-door. Oh, my gosh. You could ask your wife, honey, let's go look at those. Let's go look at those vans. And then when you're out here, she's looking at the vans while you're looking at the Charger. She'd be like, baby, you can have the Charger if you want it. And then you're driving off the lot with a new Charger, and you could get the van to go with. Then you can come back tomorrow and get one of these Dodge Ram trucks, $10,000 off the Dodge Ram. 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It's been a great time. We've been out here a few times to broadcast live. 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And, well, you can't beat it. You can't beat the deals going on right now at the Summer Super Tent Sale. Plus, if that's not incentive enough to come out and see us, we've got the prize wheel here. We've still got Holiday World tickets to give away. We did get through our Beach Men tickets, though, but we still have Holiday World tickets, and we're signing folks up for a cruise. We're giving away a cruise for two at the end of this broadcast here in about 30 minutes or so. We're going to give away that cruise to one lucky winner. And you don't have to buy anything, no purchase necessary. Just come on out, spin the wheel, win something cool. Also have the $50 Visa gift cards to give away. We've got that spot on the wheel, and that's all you got to do is spin and land on that spot. Bam, you're going home with 50 bucks extra. Same thing with the cruise. You come on out here, you sign up for the cruise, we're going to give it away here in about 30 minutes. So please, stop by and see us. You can't win if you don't play. You've got to stop by, okay? Highway 189, Powderly, 30 minutes from anywhere you are right now. Get in the car.

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1: 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It's amazing. 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It's only going on today and tomorrow, folks. You got till about 6 to get out here. They will stay here until the last customer leaves, though. It is the Summer Super Tent Sale going on right now at Pogue Automotive Group in Powderly. Can't miss us. There's American flags all down the road, right by where I'm standing on Highway 189 in Powderly, 30 minutes from Owensboro, 30 minutes from Evansville, less than 30 minutes from Madisonville, less than 30 minutes from Hoptown. Come on up and see us, folks. We've also got the KTG prize wheel, and we still have lots of cool stuff on the prize wheel. And then, again, we've got the Cruise 4-2, giving that away here in about 15 minutes. So you only got a little bit of time to come on out and sign up to win that Cruise for Two from Pogue Automotive Group. It's the Summer Super Tent Sale going on right now at Pogue Automotive Group in Powderly. And we'll be back. 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
1: Pat Ballard reporting in for another Rock Stop Report live on KTG, also worldwide on KTGRocks.com. 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It's been a great time. We've given away some stuff, and we've signed folks up for a cruise, and I'm here with Shane Nance once again. Shane, great to see you.
2: Man, I get excited every time I see that van of y'all's pull up, and I'm going, hey, man, we got a remote going on, so turn up the heat because everybody's getting excited. They're getting fired up because they know great deals are coming. So y'all, your listeners in your tri-state area are just tremendous support for this dealership, and I thank them. I thank them in many, many ways.
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2: Well, thank you very much. You know what? 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It's on the windshield. 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You cannot not buy a truck cheaper than you can buy right here at Pogue, right here in Powderly, Kentucky.
1: On Highway 189 on the east side, and you can't miss with the American flags out there. And I'm just saying, 30 minutes from everywhere.
2: Absolutely. You know, I got to tell you, what I like best about my job is my job's secure because I'm doing what Mark Pogue tells me to do. He said, Shane, I want some Chevrolets and some driveways. I said, yes, sir. And if you don't know who Mark Pogue is, he's the owner of this store. And he absolutely wants to make sure that every customer leaves here with a smile on their face. And he said, Shane, I want you to make sure that if it don't have Pogue on the back of it, they paid way too much.
1: Way too much. Great deals on all of these vehicles and the pre-owned. I got my eye on that Toyota Tacoma over there, that four-door.
2: Uh-huh.
1: It's 2020. It's sitting right over there, that black one. I've got a Toyota Tacoma, and I've been thinking about, hey, maybe I need to trade this thing in.
2: You can trade it in. I'll let you strike a check for it, or you can finance it, or however you want to, Pat.
1: It's beautiful.
2: Why don't we just bill it to your radio station?
1: Let's do that.
2: I think you could
1: advertise
2: that. Okay,
1: there we go.
2: I think so.
1: I think so, too.
2: We'll put KTG on the side of it, and everybody will say that the KTG rolling machine.
1: That's right. And got it from Pogue Automotive Group.
2: That's the only place to buy.
1: The only place to buy. Summer Super 10 sale, and it's going on today and tomorrow. We're going to wrap this thing up tomorrow. It's been a great time, and we've been so happy to come out. And tomorrow, 10 to 12, Aaron Bone will be live. Are you going to be here?
2: Yes, I am. My intentions are to be here unless I'm tied up with the customer making sure they get the great deal.
1: That'll be great. He'll be here from 10 to 1, but going on until 6 tomorrow night or until the last customer leaves. And here's the thing, the beautiful thing, I'm giving away a cruise for two every day of this sale, and today is no different.
2: That's right.
1: We're going to draw out a winner right now. So Shane's going to reach in, and he's going to pull out a winner, and we're going to see what that winner is. Let's see here. Well,
2: it's Joseph and Cindy Rose.
1: Holy moly.
2: From Madisonville, Kentucky.
1: Joseph and Cindy Rose?
2: From Madisonville, Kentucky.
1: Going on a cruise.
2: Absolutely. They actually just bought a vehicle from us. So on top of that, they left out here with a smile on their face, and now they're going to get to take a vacation and trip with a smile on their face.
1: Double winning today.
2: Absolutely.
1: Man, we've been winners because we got to hang out with you today and all your fine staff here, and we got free lunch today. Going to have a barbecue out tomorrow.
2: That's true.
1: Yeah, and we're going to have the deals just keep on coming.
2: You can come get something to drink. You can get something to eat. 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
2: Shane. God bless you, folks, and I'm excited about seeing. Make sure to holler for Shane, the round man with the square deal. I'm going to take care of you.
1: Thank you, Shane. Folks, it's been a great time. I appreciate Amy being out here with us today, and also Trey handling all the controls, producing the show back in the studio. Appreciate you, man. And I appreciate everybody stopping by, spinning the wheel today and saying hi. Appreciate everybody listening to the morning show. And I'll be back on Monday, 6A, Make sure you tune in and stay with KTG all weekend. We got some great weekend programming, okay? Thank you so much. This is Pat Ballard signing off on 93.9 KTG.
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4: Your Weather Edge Weather Center forecast. We've got a clear sky and a low of 65 this evening. Saturday, some sunny skies, 86 degrees. Saturday night, a patchy fog and a mostly clear sky with a low around 62, 83 and sunny on Sunday. 60 and partly cloudy Sunday night. But back to this evening, clear skies and 65 degrees across the region.
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2: Your Weather Edge Weather Center forecast. We've got a clear sky and a low of 65 this evening. Saturday, some sunny skies, 86 degrees. Saturday night, a patchy fog and a mostly clear sky with a low around 62, 83 and sunny on Sunday. 60 and partly cloudy Sunday night. But back to this evening, clear skies and 65 degrees across the region.
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2: Your Weather Edge Weather Center forecast. We've got a clear sky and a low of 65 this evening. Saturday, some sunny skies, 86 degrees. Saturday night, a patchy fog and a mostly clear sky with a low around 62, 83, and sunny on Sunday. 60 and partly cloudy Sunday night. But back to this evening, clear skies and 65 degrees across the region.
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14: 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Welcome to the show.
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0: AC/DC with Thunderstruck on Steve Gorman Rocks. If you are an AC/DC fan and you plan to see them in St. Louis, you probably already know that you will not be seeing the opening act, The Pretty Reckless, who've been on the tour, but instead, you're going to see Foo Fighters opening for AC/DC. That's right, the Dome at America's Center, September 8th. Holy smokes. The Pretty Reckless had to cancel their opening slot. No idea why. But Dave Grohl heard about it and said, let's go. Here's what he said. I remember it like yesterday. AC/DC's concert film, Let There Be Rock, truly introduced me to the raw primal power of rock and roll performance for the first time. I had Beatles records. I had Kiss posters. But it wasn't until that fateful night at 11 years old that I went to the Uptown Theater in Washington, D.C. and saw it on full display. He said it just changed his life. My heart felt like it might explode with passion and imagination. And he said, this is now a lifelong dream. Finally, for the first time, gets to open for AC/DC. That's going to be a night to remember, not just for Dave Grohl, but for anybody lucky enough to have tickets.
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6: Your Weather Edge Weather Center forecast. We've got a mostly clear sky and a low of 65 this evening, 86 and sunny on Saturday. Saturday night, a patchy fog after midnight, mostly clear and a low of 62, 83 and sunny on Sunday, 60 and partly cloudy Sunday night. Rain chances not really returning until next week, but back to this evening, clear and 65 across the region.
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0: a problem. Steve's got an answer. It might not be the right answer. I mean, he's a rock star, not a therapist. It's time for Questionable Wisdom on Steve Gorman Rocks. Here's April Rose with tonight's question.
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1: Now, Daniel just adopted a cat, and he's wondering if he made a mistake, right?
2: Okay, he did. Yes, Daniel, it was a mistake.
1: You have a cat, Steve. All right, for a little background, Daniel's 45, newly single, and ready to date. But when he told all his guy friends that he got a cat, they all made fun of him, saying a man owning a cat's basically like a female deterrent and will ruin his chances of dating. Steve, Daniel wants to know what you think. Will the cat scare ladies away?
2: Absolutely not. Scoop that litter every day. Make sure it doesn't tear up your favorite piece of furniture, and otherwise you're on your way. I mean, a guy who can take care of a little animal, I think a lot of women will see that and go, oh, that's very sweet. He's nurturing. He's loving. Protect that cat, and women will see it. Because, you know, at the end of the day, plenty of people are out there trying to find just that right guy. And, you know, there's a lot of worse things you could do than have a cat. I mean, I can't think of any, but there's got to be something worse.
1: I got to tell you, Steve, I'm a little suspicious of single men who have cats. Like, why do you want a cat? Cats hate you. They lick their fur because you touch them, and they don't want your scent on them. Like, they don't like you. And so why are you trying so hard to get this animal to hang out with you and like you?
2: All right, so Daniel in West Virginia, you're screwed, bud. Sorry.
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17: Your Weather Edge Weather Center forecast. We've got a clear sky and a low of 65 this evening. Saturday, some sunny skies, 86 degrees. Saturday night, a patchy fog and a mostly clear sky with a low around 62, 83 and sunny on Sunday. 60 and partly cloudy Sunday night. But back to this evening, clear skies and 65 degrees across the region.
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1: Sometimes you just gotta be honest. 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
2: 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I doubt very much that Ozzy could carry a tune if you put a radio in a suitcase and gave it to him in his hand.
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3: This is Steve Gorman Rocks.